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0: 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Reading 108 Hopkins Road, 84-year-old female, tachycardia, abnormal breathing, conscious and breathing 19, Charlie 2. Both up lane, Campbell Road, Crash Street, Senate, 2029.
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Being 99 West Road. Activate Holy Smoke Sector 52 Bravo 1. Winchester Road and Old Warburg Turnpike Crash. It's not killing 43.

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0: 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We'll be out investigating. 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
1: Roger, FD3, you're on scene. 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You'll be command 22-0.
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0: house of which they know South Asthmatic 1, 33 Woodruff Lane, Woodruff Court Apartment, Unit 15, 81-year-old female, follow difficulty breathing, conscious breathing 6 Delta 2. 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

Hill Road, Charter Senior Living, room 324, for the male in his 90s, found unresponsive, unknown breathing. The Brookfield Fire EMS personnel requested on an ALS response, 291 Federal Road, Charter Senior Living, room 324, for the male in his 90s, found unresponsive, unknown if he's breathing. 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

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CL 616, CL 63, UJL 477, Mitchell County Dispatch, Torrington, Connecticut. Dispatchers 31, 40, 45, 66, and 81.

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Contact Phoenix 17 Bravo 4. Crawford Lane, Anderson Road, crash rate, 10 out of 0, 18.

Oak Street on the first floor. 79-year-old male, Paul. Conscious breathing 17 Bravo 1. Repeating 198 Oak Street on the first floor. 79 male, Paul. Conscious and breathing 17 Bravo 1. Wetmore Avenue, Mountain Avenue, crash. Come out 036.

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0: LTD, this is Sherman Ambulance. We're clear of the scene with one refusal. Back in service, incident terminated.
1: Sherman Ambulance, clear with the refusal. Coming in to 09.

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0: Well,
1: you have to clear the scene. We'll terminate for 151.

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Repeating, 7 Railroad Street, activated fire alarm, 52 Bravo 1. Brewster Road and Water Street, cross street 7-1-7.

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LCD 2, Kent Ambulance, respond to number 38, Elizabeth Street, Morningstar Retirement Home, room 17 on the first floor. 36-year-old female, back pain, conscious and breathing, 5 alpha 2. 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

0: 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You were unreadable.
1: City from 10A2, en route to New Milford Hospital.
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0: 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New Milford Ambulance, code 1, respond to 5 Canyon Drive for the 78-year-old male, conscious breathing, fall, 17 Alpha 4, cross streets are Buckingham Road on the dead end, time going to be 624.
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LCD from K-A2 arrived in the Milford Hospital.

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Oh, LCD-2, North Canaan Ambulance, respond to number 132 Quinn Street, Langham Village, for the apartment 15. For the 89-year-old male, swollen legs, difficulty ambulating, conscious and breathing, 26 Alpha 1. Repeating, 132 Quinn Street, Langham Village, apartment 15. 89-year-old male, swollen legs, difficulty ambulating, conscious and breathing, 26 Alpha 1. Cross streets are nearly Reed Street and the dead end. Timeout, 751.

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0800 hours, WPTL 616, WPTL 623, WQJL 477, Litchfield County Dispatch, Torrington, Connecticut, dispatcher 78, 75, 69, 55, 49, and 38.

Homestead Ambulance, respond in front of number 480 Main Street, the YMCA. A blue male found laying on the ground by CSP, requesting an eval. On a cold response, repeating 480 Main Street in front of the YMCA. For the male found laying on the ground, CSP now requesting an eval. On a cold response.

LTD 2, Colebrook First Responders, Winston Ambulance, response to number 407, Colebrook Road, the Kelly Residence. For the med alarm, no patient contact, 32 Bravo 2. Repeating, 407, Colebrook Road, the Kelly Residence, med alarm, no patient contact, 32 Bravo 2. Cross streets are going to be Town Line and Millbrook Road. Timeout, 9:15.

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0: 82 North Canaan Ambulance, response to number 187 South Canaan Road, Mountainside Lodge, West Campus. 45-year-old female on a fall, conscious and breathing, 17 Bravo 4. Repeating, 187 South Canaan Road, Mountainside Lodge, West Campus. 45-year-old female on a fall, conscious and breathing, 17 Bravo 4. Cross streets are Graceway and the town line. Timeout, 954.
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0: 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I believe the alarm is in 678.
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0: 3-4 arrival. It's showing as zone 974 as some type of supervisory signal. They had no further description of where the medical alarm was coming from.
1: Yeah, I think the medical alarms are on a trouble circuit here.

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1: Go ahead.
0: It's a system malfunction.
1: Roger, system malfunction, 1043. Prior to...

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Here, nursing and rehab, Harmony Lane, third floor. 82-year-old female, difficulty breathing, conscious breathing, 33 Charlie 2. Repeating 99 South Canyon Road, Harmony Lane, here, nursing and rehab, on the third floor.

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Excellent, 1313.

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1: Just in case you didn't see it already, the front door code is 299 is in the CAD notes.

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LCD2, Winsett Ambulance, respond to number 96 High Street on the first floor for the 75-year-old male, possible untimely. Night Bravo 1, repeating 96 High Street on the first floor, 75-year-old male, possible untimely. Night Bravo 1, cross streets are going to be Union Street and Elm Street, timeout 1470.

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New Hartford Ambulance, Northwest Medic 3, response to number 15 Raymond Drive. 47-year-old female, low blood sugar, conscious and breathing. 13 Charlie 1, repeating 15 Raymond Drive. 47-year-old female, low blood sugar, conscious and breathing. 13 Charlie 1. Cross streets are going to be Ripley Hill Road and the dead end. Timeout, 1429.

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Pleasant Valley, TAC 5, you're en route at 1430. Also got NA

0: Hotel, CD2, Lakeville Fire, response to number 34, Ethan Allen Street, Town Grove Senior Center. For the fire alarm, 52 Charlie 1, repeating 34, Ethan Allen Street, Town Grove Senior Center. For the fire alarm, 52 Charlie 1, cross streets are going to be Elm Street and the dead end, timeout 1432. Pleasant Valley, TAC 5, taking arrival on scene, 1432.
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0: 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I have 1450.
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0: Roger, it's terminated for New Hartford ambulance at 1450.

28 Forest Ave for the low-hanging wire, 55 Alpha 3. Repeating, in the area of 128 Forest Ave for the low-hanging wire, 55 Alpha 3. Cross streets are West Wakefield Boulevard and Reaching Hill Road. Timeout, 1454.

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1: Intend terminated for North Canaan Ambulance at 1506.

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Repeating, 43, Kenny Hill Road. 78-year-old male, syncopal episode, conscious and breathing, 31 Alpha 1. Cross streets are going to be Calhoun Street and Kiowassa Road. Timeout, 15:33.

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1: EMS 43 to quarters, 1534.
2: EMS 62 to scene, first responder only.
1: EMS 62 to scene, first responder only, and EMS 1 to quarters at 1534.

for an ambulance, code 1, we've got to trace on number 40 Erickson Road for the 67-year-old male. Difficulty breathing, coughing up blood, 6 Delta 2. Code 1, request to respond number 40 Erickson Road for the 67-year-old male. Difficulty breathing, reported to be coughing up blood. 6 Delta 2, crash to Pumpkin Hill Road and Maury Road, time now 1540.

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0: 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We're in Brooklyn.
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0: MLK Mounts, code 1 second call. Request to respond number 127 Taylor Road. The 78-year-old female, possible CVA, 28 Charlie 1. Code 1 second call. Request to respond number 127 Taylor Road. For the 78-year-old female, possible CVA, 28 Charlie 1, crushes at Gatehouse Road and Possum Lane, time now 1610.
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0: 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Repeating, 290 Gillette Road. 32-year-old female, vomiting, abnormal breathing, conscious and breathing, 26 Charlie 2. Cross streets are going to be Hemlock Drive and Willow Lane. Timeout, 1617.
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0: LCD North Canyon Ambulance, respond on 99 South Canyon Road. Whispering Pines at Gear Nursing, room 324 for the 71-year-old male. Fall conscious and breathing, 33 Alpha 1. That's 99 South Canyon Road, Whispering Pines, Gear Nursing, apartment 324, 71 male. Fall conscious breathing, 33 Alpha 1. Sand Road and Grace Hoyer, cross streets, time out of 1645.
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31 Samuel, responding to the Torrington, 38 View Street for the 73-year-old male. No call arm, no contact. Second crew call. 32 Bravo 2, that's 38 View Street. You should have been in Torrington. Second crew needed. 73-year-old male, no call arm, no contact. 32 Bravo 2, Rosen Avenue, all the way across streets. Torrington engine 1 is in 1658.

Westchester Spa, number 27, Butterbrook Hill, for the 78-year-old female who reports that she can't move, 26 Alpha 7. And Overnight Mounds, Westchester Spa, number 27, Butterbrook Hill, for the 78-year-old female, reports that she can't move, 26 Alpha 7, crushed the Glenair Drive, 10-17-02.

0: 三十块二十六。Dispatch, unit 4.
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Thanks, Chelsea. 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

0: 62, Bar Kansas City East Fire, Pleasant Valley Fire, Riverton Fire, and Hartford Fire, East Hartland Fire, and Hartford Ambulance Medic number 388 Ratlin Road. Reported structure fire, 69 Echo 6. That's 88 Ratlin Road, Town of Bar Kansas City, for the reported structure fire, 69 Echo 6. Lyman Road and Ratlin Mountain Road are your cross streets, 1755.
1: Arkansas 14 to the scene at 1756. Arkansas East 10, Pleasant Valley Car 12, Hartford Car 2, Pleasant Valley 13, and Hartford 6 as well. Urban Fire on the air, 1756.
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1: 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Thank you.
0: 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Have a wonderful evening.
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0: This is Valley FC 300, 1801, LCNH, Norbert Ambulance.
2: That is revived.
0: You're 256, you can slow down.
2: That is revived. Rumor to that support, it's not we close.
0: Managing 4 in the air, 1802.
3: No, I've been in 7 and I'm over 4.
0: Got your number here, 1802.

0: Mark Anthony, car 10 on scene. From the story of footprints, the investigating, nothing visible from the road.
1: We're going to see 10, you're on scene, single story, wood. Nothing shown from the exterior. Yes, command 18, alter.
0: Correction on that, we got information from Mark Anthony, 11. We got smoke in the basement in the garage.
1: Roger, Park Anthony, car 10. Smoke in the basement and the garage. 1803.
0: Car 10 will have command operations scene 4.
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0: 9-day, sir. Go ahead.
1: Yeah, hold off on that resource right for a moment. Dryer fire, perfectly contained to the dryer. Moving it out of the house. Once it gets here, smoke cleared out of the house. Hope you get better. Be able to tell.
0: Roger that, Chief. Dryer fire, negative air source. We're showing ventilation operations at 1812.
1: Also, any other units that are still en route, they can pull it out to the cold response.
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2: Correct, EMS 1, disregard prospect EMS 1 and 2 are responding to Clark Hill Road in your town. Roxbury, disregard the prospect, lift assist.
0: Thank you.
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0: 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You could, this is Fire Marshal.
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0: Yes, Fire Marshal, please sourcing.
1: Roger, you'll call. Tango 10. Good.
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0: Mark Answer, Command Alpha.
1: Yeah,
2: got you.
0: Yeah, contained to the dryer, no other sensor. You can disregard it first.
2: Roger that, fire continue the dryer. No need for every source, 1819. I'm on the phone with the fire marshal now.
0: Roger. I'm also sending New Hartford home with our thanks, and Remington's going to go cover town.
2: Roger, New Hartford is going home. Remington's going to cover the town, 1819.
3: Arcane ambulance 2, back to town, terminate the
2: ambulance. Terminate North Canyon, 1819.

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0: Portland 11.
1: Asylum manager wants tanker 3 to clear the scene, return to quarters.
0: Asylum manager 1, tank number 3, turning 1927.
2: I need some LCD.
0: Norford?
2: Can you just confirm that we were canceled?
0: Ledger for 256. Terminated.
2: Roger, you can show us back at service. Thank you.
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Sarland First Responders, 84 Eastwood Drive, 30-year-old female, abdominal pain, conscious breathing 2 Charlie 1. That's 84 Eastwood Drive, 30-year-old female, abdominal pain, conscious breathing 2 Charlie 1. Heartland Boulevard is across the street. Grand Lee is being contacted. 10-19-01.

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0: 10 ambulance, North Wall Medic 5, 62 Carter Road. I watch in the detox unit for the 59-year-old male. Intoxicated, reportedly aggressive, trying to fight. Conscious breathing, you are to stage 25 Charlie 2. At 62 Carter Road, high watch in the detox unit for the intoxicated 59-year-old male. He's fighting. Look at the stage. Conscious breathing, 25 Charlie 2. State police will be notified. Duggan Road and the town line are the cross streets. 1902 is the time.
1: North Wall, Medic 5, responding.
0: Medic 5, 1903. Eastern 130, responding 1903.

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0: Can you copy the stage, correct?
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0: Sorry, I'm going to ask you 4 on scene on 1904. Remember the caller, it might be an allergic reaction.

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0: Tower 13 LTD.
1: Charlie 13, go ahead.
0: Who's our ambulance?
1: Cam, 23-1.
0: Okay, Roger, just be sure that they're coming hot. We just had the second LOC on our team.
1: Say Cam, 23-1. Applicable, you can consider life start.

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1: Roger, 1915.
2: LCD, we're going to hold off on light start at this point.
1: Roger, you're starting with 13, holding off on light start, 1915.

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0: 2 and Medic 5, you are cleared into the scene.
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1: City of Germany, Pleasant Valley, 1927.

with professional injuries, the alleged response, repeating for field workers, they left. Second call, second crew needed. He requested to number 183 Candlewick Road for the 71-year-old male. Alleged says no injuries. Field left response, your cross-reacher would be 7 Elbow Hill, M5, 1931.

0: I'll be replying to the scene.
1: The hospital will be in route

0: 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Terminate the call for East Harlan, please.
1: Incident terminated for East Harlan first responders, 1937.

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1: I'm sure about the sign on. I'm in ET2.
0: Roger, what is your thinking?

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1: 10 Ambulance 2 going to Sharon, ALS, 1954.

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0: 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Probably going to be taking any time. 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